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14: Well, traffic still moving a bit slow. I-25 near the construction zone. You're going to want to watch your speed in both directions going through there. Headed west on I-40 as you approach Coors, you're going to see a little bit of a slowdown. Also still dealing with some congestion westbound Alameda near Coors. South of town right now, I-25 between Albuquerque and Los Lunas. Don't see any problems in either direction.
15: 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Call the Traffic Tracker hotline at 505-767-9167. 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
1: Well, traffic still moving a bit slow. I-25 near the construction zone. You're going to want to watch your speed in both directions going through there. Headed west on I-40 as you approach Coors, you're going to see a little bit of a slowdown. Also still dealing with some congestion westbound Alameda near Coors. South of town right now, I-25 between Albuquerque and Los Lunas. Don't see any problems in either direction.
2: See an accident? Call the Traffic Tracker hotline at 505-767-9167. I'm Michael Carlisle from the 96.3 News Radio KKOB Traffic Center.
3: Going to quiet down overnight tonight into tomorrow morning. A low of 62 in Santa Fe, 69 in Albuquerque. Another round of scattered thunderstorms and showers Tuesday. A high of 86 in Santa Fe, 92 in Albuquerque.
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11: If you went to a Lobo football home game during Jason X's first season at UNM, you saw a vastly improved football team. But you know what you didn't see? The Lobos lose a game. Being undefeated at home hadn't happened in 63 years. And this season, Coach X says he'll be disappointed if the Lobos don't win the Mountain West Conference Championship. The guy has set the bar high, and he's excited about his team. It's time for you to get excited, too. 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
2: 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Helps me explain my dankness. 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
3: Try to avoid conflict.
2: Ah, yes, yeah, and I do the same. Whenever I donate blood, I always say, don't tell me who it's going to, in case I want it back. Don't want to cause any problems.

0: 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So what type of people are you looking to date?
1: With some nice ladies, maybe someday, but, you know.
0: Well, okay, describe your dream partner.
1: My dream partner? Well, my dream partner is kind of like a 7, you know, not a 10, not the...
0: Whoa, save it for your wedding vows.
1: Just, you know, little cute, charming, you know, got to have a couple buns, you know.
0: Cute, charming buns.
1: Yeah, man, love that.
0: So you want to date the pastry chef from The Bear?
1: And not only that, I have to be able to be myself with her.
0: Oh, wow. That's tough to... I mean, I'm not even myself around me because I'm too embarrassed to show me who I actually am.
1: Oh, well, you, hey, we're all... You're in the process.
0: Amateur sense. I don't really do anything pro.

0: at FM. It's the Greg Beharrell Show. The next big comeback in music? Mini discs. Oh, you better believe it. What a fascinating technology. We've talked before on the program about how mini discs were very popular in Japan and parts of Europe, but they never caught on in North America. Well, that's all about to change because the thinking is mini discs are going to make a little bit of a comeback. The belief seems to be that bands and artists will issue mini-disc versions of their albums as a collector's item.
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0: 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Fresno News, the radio bit that follows me. 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
1: The ability to talk to one of my heroes.
0: Ah, one of your heroes. Who are the others? I'll destroy them. No, but thank you. I appreciate your kind words, and it makes me nearly certain that you've misdialed.
1: It almost sounds like it, huh? And I'm not a salesman. So go figure.

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15: Are you an only child?
14: Of course. Why would my parents try again after me?
15: Yeah, well, do you blame them?
14: No, but in all seriousness, I have an older brother.
15: No, what does he do?
14: Oh, you know, lend me money, lend me more money, tell me he won't lend me any more money.
15: Oh, so he's the successful one. You must be very proud of him.
14: Yeah, I'm very proud of him, but I won't forgive him for the way he left the womb. It's a mess.

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1: It's my birthday.
0: Oh, birthdays are my 8th favorite excuse to eat cake. Happy birthday. How old are you?
1: 6.
0: 6? Whoa.
1: Yeah.
0: Getting up there.
1: I know.
0: Yeah, 6 is a tough age. I actually failed it. Had to repeat.
1: I know.
0: All right, then. Happy birthday.
1: Thank you.
0: And I'll leave you with this thought. To balloons, wear the thing floating.
1: Bye.
0: Oh, okay. Bye.
2: Second floor, hardware, children's wear, ladies' lingerie. Oh, good morning, Mr. Tyler. Going down.

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2: Is your last name Tribbiani?
1: Just hanging out with the I wanted to request a song from that one band. I like it, but I'm a little high right now. Hey, did you know Neil Armstrong? Right? Did you know Neil A spells backwards as alien?
2: Gasp!
1: Yeah. Well, now you know. It's pretty cool. What could you tell me?
2: Well, you're going to forget it anyway, so isn't it easier just to eliminate the middleman and tell you nothing?
1: Probably.
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1: Denny's.
0: Yeah, they got Denny's. Pancakes.
1: Pancakes, yeah. 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
6: 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Ah, Alexa and Ed, together at last. Or, as we shall now be referred to by our couple name, Ed Lexa. No, that is not a late night infomercial for a medicine, but it does sound like it.

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23: Vegetarian pizza is a pretty good option. 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
23: 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Broccoli?
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1: Yeah, I worked as a bug trapper, actually. I got to be there at 7 a.m. and I'm an insomniac, too, so I only get about 3 hours of sleep a night, so...
0: Wait, hold on. You're an insomniac?
1: Yeah.
0: Wow, that must be tiring. I appreciate your support on that joke. There was a lot of dust on it. So, but seriously, there must be a cure for insomnia these days, no?
1: Usually it's just drinking and then falling asleep.
0: Wow, I guess that means when I was young, my dad was a raging insomniac.
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0: You like your what?
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0: You like your corn nuts.
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0: Wow. Thoughts like Plato. The modeling compound, not the philosopher.
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0: All right. 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

0: Hello? 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
7: 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The guy has set the bar high, and he's excited about his team. 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

0: 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So how do you determine who you're going to date?
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0: Collection?
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0: 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My God. How many times a day do you say, I don't know, what do you want to eat?
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0: So you crochet.
13: I make baby blankets and baby booties and baby hats.
0: Yeah, well, what is it with babies needing the word baby in front of all their products? I don't say, where's my adult blanket? 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Now, crochet is with needles, right?
13: Yes.
0: Ooh, that makes it sound like you have a problem. I'm hitting the needles tonight.
13: Yeah, really. Yep. That's a good one.
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music inventions. Okay, so in the late 1800s, early 1900s, you could pay to listen to music through phone lines. It was called electrophone, and oh my goodness, cutting-edge technology at the time, and it was pricey. But the idea is you could hear music in the comfort of your home. That's how they sold it to folks, because back then, that was new. People would have to go out to hear music at an event or an establishment. But the headphones for this electrophone were something else. Basically, it was a weird wand that you held in your hand, and then the wand branches off and wraps into headphones that cover both ears. So it looks like a rigid stethoscope. Electrophone headphones. Look it up. Absolutely bizarre.

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12: I just listened to you on my way home from work every day and just thought I'd see how you're doing.
3: All right. Well, now you've said hi, so are you high?
12: No, fortunately not. Not yet.
3: Well, yet being the operative word.
12: Yes, operative indeed.
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12: 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It's mission number one. Light it up. Hand on the Bible.
3: The Bible, yeah, except your Matthew 420 is Matt. It's 420, bro.
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10: If you went to a Lobo football home game during Jason Eck's first season at UNM, you saw a vastly improved football team. But you know what you didn't see? The Lobos lose a game. Being undefeated at home hadn't happened in 63 years. And this season, Coach Eck says he'll be disappointed if the Lobos don't win the Mountain West Conference Championship. The guy has set the bar high, and he's excited about his team. It's time for you to get excited, too. 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
1: Hello. And I called you when you first started your whatever you're doing here.
0: The correct term for what I do is public nuisance.
1: Well, we all got that problem.
0: Well, there's a story there, but I'll just wait until you tell it on Maury.
1: What?

0: 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How are you?
1: Just home from my friend's house. We did a whole bag of gummies.
0: What? You ate a whole bag of gummies between the two of you?
1: Okay, so we started off with two, and nobody felt anything. And then we had a glass of wine, two more. And then we just finished the whole bag of them. 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
0: A whole box of brownies?
1: Yeah, and then I dropped one on the floor and ate cat hair brownies. It was the best.
0: What?
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We will play you a bunch of songs in a row as soon as we can. The problem is we got our music dispensing nozzle stuck in our bunch of songs tank. Nozzle trouble. 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

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It's the Greg B. Harrell Show. If you're like me, you're busy during the afternoon all week long. If that's the case, there's something very important you're missing. All the great TV that's on during the afternoon.

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How much is a bunch of? Well, it's kind of like a

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3: Back in 2019, I made a documentary for HBO called One Nation Under Stress. And what was true then is still true now. Money and financial problems are consistently ranked as the number one cause of stress in the United States. And a brand new study out of the Mayo Clinic found that worrying about money may age the heart even faster than traditional risk factors. Unlike an acute stressor, such as a short-term work deadline or a brief illness, financial strain is often chronic and ongoing. And because money affects so many aspects of daily life, financial stress can be difficult to escape. Even so, financial stress does not mean you're doomed. It just means you need to double down on the things you know are good for heart health: diet, exercise, sleep, and of course, not smoking. I'm Dr. Sanjay Gupta, helping you live a better life.
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1: A Better Life with Dr. Sanjay Gupta.
2: Back in 2019, I made a documentary for HBO called One Nation Under Stress. And what was true then is still true now. Money and financial problems are consistently ranked as the number one cause of stress in the United States. And a brand new study out of the Mayo Clinic found that worrying about money may age the heart even faster than traditional risk factors. Unlike an acute stressor, such as a short-term work deadline or a brief illness, financial strain is often chronic and ongoing. And because money affects so many aspects of daily life, financial stress can be difficult to escape. Even so, financial stress does not mean you're doomed, just means you need to double down on the things you know are good for heart health: diet, exercise, sleep, and of course, not smoking. I'm Dr. Sanjay Gupta, helping you live a better life.
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We do it all the time.

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15: We've all been there, in a boring meeting, a long lecture, struggling to stay awake. 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Or try to pop outside for a quick walk, get your blood and your hormones pumping, splash some cold water on your face, or grab a cup of coffee, obviously. If you're not a caffeine drinker, even just taking small sips of water throughout your meeting could be enough to keep you awake. Of course, you could also make a point to engage in the meeting. You're not likely to fall asleep while you're actually talking. I'm Dr. Sanjay Gupta, helping you live a better life.
14: Life with Dr. Sanjay Gupta.
15: We all know how important it is to stay active as we age, especially as we get older. But I've come to realize that for as good as people are about getting their cardio in, a lot of older folks really don't seem to be doing the recommended amount of strength training or even understand why it's so important. It helps you stay functional and therefore independent for as long as possible. Certified strength and conditioning specialist Dana Santis says a great place to start is not with dumbbells or barbells, but with your body weight, which allows you to build strength while also learning how your body moves and where your limitations exist. It also reduces the risk of overwhelming your connective tissue, which adapts more slowly than muscles as we get older. Once you're comfortable, you can dial up that intensity, but do it slowly, do it carefully. I'm Dr. Sanjay Gupta, helping you live a better life.
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12: No accidents reported in the Albuquerque area. I-40 and I-25 operating in the clear. And your river crossings, Rio Bravo, Montaño, Paseo, and Alameda are all running at normal speeds. Making the run from Albuquerque to Santa Fe, that'll take you 48 minutes.
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1: It's nice and mellow in traffic in the area this morning. I-25 north and southbound from Albuquerque to Santa Fe, moving smoothly. Bernalillo Highway 550 is showing no problems. Your river crossings are moving at normal speeds. 528 coming down the hill from Rio Rancho, about 17 minutes with no delays.
2: See an accident? Call the Traffic Tracker Hotline, 505-767-9167. I'm Jerry Wright from the 96.3 News Radio, KKOB Traffic Center.
3: A chance for scattered showers and thunderstorms with isolated flash floods possible this afternoon into the evening. 86 the high today in Santa Fe, 92 in Albuquerque. Tonight, temperatures dip into the 60s.
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8: 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It's true. By and large, women do more of this than men. But doesn't have to be that way. And if you and your spouse can level that playing field, it's going to make both of you and your kids happier. Psychologist Yelena Kecmanovic says this might be how you get there. As hard as it might be at first, try to think of your partner like a teammate, not an adversary. Learn how to do some of the chores your partner does to get a better understanding of how much effort something takes. And finally, take the time to acknowledge what the other person is doing. And every now and then, even express your appreciation. That'll go a long way. I'm Dr. Sanjay Gupta, helping you live a better life.
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You're listening to Ed. I will never forget my first baseball game. The crowd. The home runs. My dad leaning over in the seventh to say, "Let's go, we gotta beat traffic."

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Yeah, we dropped the G off playing because it saves us time, which we've now wasted by explaining.

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5: It's nice and mellow in traffic in the area this morning. I-25 north and southbound from Albuquerque to Santa Fe, moving smoothly. Bernalillo Highway 550 is showing no problems. Your river crossings are moving at normal speeds. 528 coming down the hill from Rio Rancho, about 17 minutes with no delays.
6: See an accident? Call the Traffic Tracker Hotline, 505-767-9167. 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
0: Better Life with Dr. Sanjay Gupta.
1: I read this interesting story the other day, which was written by a colleague of mine, about why so-called, quote, admin nights are the new book club for busy adults. Now, I learned this is a term coined by journalist Chris Collin, who wrote about this life hack in the Wall Street Journal. An admin night is when people come together for a night, a fun night, while holding one another accountable to an assignment. The ones usually considered back burner tasks, the ones that you've been putting off. The person you choose to do an admin night with matters a lot because that's your accountability partner. That's what one person told us. People love the social aspect because it can bring these boring tasks to light, make them feel more fun, and where you go matters as well. You need to have enough space and hopefully not too many distractions. And again, don't forget to leave some time for fun. I'm Dr. Sanjay Gupta, helping you live a better life.
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8: We have an accident southbound Wyoming at Central with delays to southbound Wyoming. Up in Rio Rancho, the water main break repair continues at 528 and Kim Road with some minor delays. No slowdowns on I-25 north and southbound through the construction zone, I-40 zipping right through. And river crossings are all flowing smoothly. Los Lunas to downtown Albuquerque, that'll take you about 18 minutes.
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11: A chance for scattered showers and thunderstorms with isolated flash floods possible this afternoon into the evening. 86 the high today in Santa Fe, 92 in Albuquerque. Tonight, temperatures dip into the 60s. Make sure to download our KOAT app and keep your weather alerts on.
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14: A better life with Dr. Sanjay Gupta.
15: If you're looking to get stronger, you don't necessarily need a bunch of heavy weights to do that, at least not to start. Body weight workouts, when you do them the right way, can be really effective. Strength and conditioning specialist Dana Santis told us, with body weight training, you create progressive overload by changing joint angles, adding instability, or choosing more challenging variations of the same exercise. Two other factors driving progressive overload are time under tension and muscular fatigue. That means the amount of time your muscles are engaged during a movement, the slower the movement, the harder it will be until you reach the point where you can't do another rep with good form. You want to stop before you collapse. Also, remember this, pay attention to your breath. So important. Breathe out when you exert force. I'm Dr. Sanjay Gupta, helping you live a better life.
0: action.
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And now, a special announcement. Hang on just a second. Hello? Yeah. Hey, listen, I'll call you right back, okay? All right, bye.

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2: We're still working an accident southbound Wyoming at Central with short delays in all directions. Southbound I-25, the construction zone at Montaño, we're seeing some slowdowns due to the closed off-ramp. And westbound I-40, congestion is building from 12th Street through the I-25 flyover. Into river crossings, mostly flowing smoothly. Rio Bravo's our only exception. We're seeing delays building eastbound from the river through 2nd Street.
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9: If you went to a Lobo football home game during Jason X's first season at UNM, you saw a vastly improved football team. 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And this season, Coach X says he'll be disappointed if the Lobos don't win the Mountain West Conference Championship. The guy has set the bar high, and he's excited about his team. 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
15: 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Ah, Alexa and Ed, together at last. Or, as we shall now be referred to by our couple name, Edlexa. No, that is not a late-night infomercial for a medicine, but it does sound like it.

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1: Previous accidents are clear. We have nothing active right now in the Albuquerque area. Southbound I-25, the construction zone at Montaño is slowing due to the closed off-ramp. Westbound I-40, congestion around 12th Street through the I-25 flyover. River crossings all look pretty good. Paseo, we are seeing some traffic stacking up at the light. The southbound course getting onto eastbound Paseo.
2: See an accident? Call the Traffic Tracker Hotline, 505-767-9167. 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
14: .com. A chance for scattered showers and thunderstorms with isolated flash floods possible this afternoon into the evening. 86 the high today in Santa Fe, 92 in Albuquerque. Tonight, temperatures dip into the 60s. 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
1: We have no active accidents in the metro. Westbound I-40 at University. Debris reported in the middle lane. Expect sudden stops. South Valley, Lake, and Coors, your light is out. It's treated as a four-way stop. Southbound I-25, the construction zone starting around Montaño is slowing. And westbound I-40, we're seeing congestion from Rio Grande through the interchange. For the most part, your river crossings are flowing smoothly.
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9: 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The Lobos lose a game. 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The guy has set the bar high, and he's excited about his team. It's time for you to get excited, too. 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
4: We have a crash southbound I-25 at Montaño with a backup all the way to San Antonio. That's going to take you quite a few minutes to get through. And another fender bender on eastbound I-40 at 2nd Street. You'll see the brake lights stacking up right around 12th Street. Westbound I-40 at University, we have a report of debris in the middle lane. Expect sudden braking. In the South Valley, at Lake and Coors, we have a light out. Treat as a four-way stop.
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7: A chance for scattered showers and thunderstorms with isolated flash floods possible this afternoon into the evening. 86 the high today in Santa Fe, 92 in Albuquerque. Tonight, temperatures dip into the 60s. 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

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Do you have the new Ed on the Go app? 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Check. 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Check. Are we at the grocery store with you? 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

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We're like a monsoon in July. 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
12: Hi, Greg. 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
14: A chance for scattered showers and thunderstorms with isolated flash floods possible this afternoon into the evening. 86 the high today in Santa Fe, 92 in Albuquerque. Tonight, temperatures dip into the 60s. 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
13: So you crochet.
26: I make baby blankets and baby booties and baby hats.
13: Yeah, well, what is it with babies needing the word baby in front of all their products? I don't say, where's my adult blanket? I just say, where's my blankie? Now, crochet is with needles, right?
26: Yes.
13: Ooh, that makes it sound like you have a problem. I'm hitting the needles tonight.
26: Yeah, really. Yep, that's a good one.
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18: Is this Gracie Harold? 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
18: I just listen to you on my way home from work every day and just thought I'd see how you're doing.
19: All right. Well, now you've said hi, so are you high?
18: No, fortunately not. Not yet.
19: Well, yet being the operative word.
18: Yes, operative indeed.
19: So that's what you're going to do when you get home?
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19: 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You know, after this many jokes, it's time we all admit that Guy has a problem.

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Wherever you go, we're already there. That's right, we are omnipresent, like the sky, or the wind, or cryptic posts on social media that may or may not be related to a breakup. Sometimes you just have to say bye.

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Yeah, we left the G off the word playing so as to appear folksy and relatable. 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

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To the bank, to the mall, to that older, weirder mall where it's like, what is really happening here during the day? Then back to the bank after you were pickpocketed at the older, weirder mall.

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1: A chance for scattered showers and thunderstorms with isolated flash floods possible this afternoon into the evening. 86 the high today in Santa Fe, 92 in Albuquerque. Tonight, temperatures dip into the 60s. Make sure to download our KOAT app and keep your weather alerts on.
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1: A chance for scattered showers and thunderstorms with isolated flash floods possible this afternoon into the evening. 86 the high today in Santa Fe, 92 in Albuquerque. Tonight, temperatures dip into the 60s. 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
9: Back in 2019, I made a documentary for HBO called One Nation Under Stress. And what was true then is still true now. Money and financial problems are consistently ranked as the number one cause of stress in the United States. And a brand new study out of the Mayo Clinic found that worrying about money may age the heart even faster than traditional risk factors. Unlike an acute stressor, such as a short-term work deadline or a brief illness, financial strain is often chronic and ongoing. And because money affects so many aspects of daily life, financial stress can be difficult to escape. Even so, financial stress does not mean you're doomed, just means you need to double down on the things you know are good for heart health: diet, exercise, sleep, and of course, not smoking. I'm Dr. Sanjay Gupta, helping you live a better life.
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1: A chance for scattered showers and thunderstorms with isolated flash floods possible this afternoon into the evening. 86 the high today in Santa Fe, 92 in Albuquerque. Tonight, temperatures dip into the 60s. 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
15: So what's going on? 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
6: 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Or, as we shall now be referred to by our couple name, Edlexa. 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

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Eerie? 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
6: So what's going on? 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
2: A chance for scattered showers and thunderstorms with isolated

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2: Some chance for thunderstorms overnight with a low of 62 degrees in Santa Fe, 68 in Albuquerque Wednesday afternoon. Expect scattered thunderstorms and showers with a high of 86 in Santa Fe, 92 in Albuquerque.
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11: Now seems as good a time as any to remind you, you don't always have to take healthy habits to the extreme. Not only are you unlikely to stick with something that's difficult, even if you can keep it up, it's probably going to be to the detriment of something else. And chances are that something else is more important. So if you're on a quest to improve your health, I promise the basics are going to take you much further. I'm talking about diet, try and be as plant-based as possible, exercise, meaning multiple rounds of cardio and strength training, and sleep. For most people, 7 to 9 hours a night. I'd like to think of these things as sort of a three-legged stool, right? If you're not doing any one of them, it's really hard to keep balanced with the others. The key here is you don't have to strive for perfection. Doing anything is going to be better than nothing. I'm Dr. Sanjay Gupta, helping you live a better life.
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Oh, no. Has anyone been keeping track of this bunch of songs in a row? We're going to have to start over, aren't we? Well, great.

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16: We have a big accident in the East Mountains. I-40 westbound just past the Dio Hill. There is a two-mile backup. I'll say a prayer for you. Southbound I-25 through the construction zone from Osuna to Montaño is running slow. Your river crossings, at least at this point, we're looking pretty good. See an accident? Call the Traffic Tracker Hotline, 505-767-9167. I'm Jerry Wright from the 96.3 News Radio, KKOB Traffic Center.
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1: We have a major accident in the East Mountains, I-40 westbound. We've got a full closure of I-40 between Cedillo Hill and Carnual. It's a huge backup. Avoid it at all costs. It's going to be a long time before you'll be able to make much movement there. Southbound I-25, we've got a little bit of slowing through the construction zone, Osuna through Montaño. Otherwise, your river crossings, mostly looking good. Alameda, Paseo, Bridge Boulevard are all in the green. Rio Bravo is slow from I-25 to Broadway. See an accident? Call the Traffic Tracker Hotline, 505-767-9167. I'm Jerry Wright from the 96.3 News Radio, KKOB Traffic Center.
2: Some chance for thunderstorms overnight with a low of 62 degrees in Santa Fe, 68 in Albuquerque Wednesday afternoon. Expect scattered thunderstorms and showers with a high of 86 in Santa Fe, 92 in Albuquerque.
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0: Back in 2019, I made a documentary for HBO called One Nation Under Stress. And what was true then is still true now. Money and financial problems are consistently ranked as the number one cause of stress in the United States. And a brand new study out of the Mayo Clinic found that worrying about money may age the heart even faster than traditional risk factors. Unlike an acute stressor, such as a short-term work deadline or a brief illness, financial strain is often chronic and ongoing. And because money affects so many aspects of daily life, financial stress can be difficult to escape. Even so, financial stress does not mean you're doomed. It just means you need to double down on the things you know are good for heart health: diet, exercise, sleep, and of course, not smoking. I'm Dr. Sanjay Gupta, helping you live a better life.
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1: 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I didn't think so.

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25: Even for people who fall asleep easily, staying asleep can be difficult. You wake up, your mind starts to race, you can't turn those thoughts off. Sleep experts say there are a few things you can try. Cognitive shuffling. That's when you choose a random, impersonal, non-emotional word. Then for each letter of that word, think of as many words that begin with each letter as you can before moving on to the next one. It distracts your brain from stress. It also mimics the fragmented thought patterns that usually occur as you drift off to sleep. Sensory grounding is something else. That's when you work through things you can hear, feel, see, smell, or taste. That helps you to be in the moment instead of dwelling on the past or the future. Or just do a mental walkthrough of a place you know well. Familiar but neutral imagery that can calm the brain. I'm Dr. Sanjay Gupta, helping you live a better life.
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1: I'm Ed.
2: Still working that accident in the East Mountains. Major accident. Westbound I-40 complete closure between Taharis through Carnoual. It is backed up all the way to exit 183 right around Mountain Valley Road. In the city, we've got a fender bender at Alameda at the northbound I-25 frontage road. Southbound I-25 running slow Osuna through Montaño. And your river crossing starting to see some stress on Alameda. Slow and go pretty much from I-25 all the way through the river. Paseo del Norte seeing some minor delays if you're headed between Jefferson and the river. See an accident? Call the Traffic Tracker Hotline, 505-767-9167. 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
1: Major accident in the East Mountains. Westbound I-40 completely closed down. At the Taharis exit, that backup is to exit 183. Don't take State Road 333. I mean, you might try it. The old Route 66 seems to be just as jammed up and is barely moving itself. Otherwise, in the city, we've got a new four-car crash at Eubank and Central. Another fender bender at Alameda at the northbound I-25 frontage road. Let's be careful out there. See an accident? Call the Traffic Tracker Hotline, 505-767-9167. I'm Jerry Wright from the 96.3 News Radio, KKOB Traffic Center.
2: Some chance for thunderstorms overnight with a low of 62 degrees in Santa Fe, 68 in Albuquerque Wednesday afternoon. Expect scattered thunderstorms and showers with a high of 86 in Santa Fe, 92 in Albuquerque.
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2: So how long have you two been together? 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
3: 3.5 years.
2: Oh, so are wedding memes in your future?
3: Not in a rush.
2: Uh-oh. Committophobe?
3: No.
2: You sure?
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5: What are the chances you are listening to this while drinking a nice hot cup of coffee? If so, don't let me stop you. For years, we've been reporting on the health benefits of coffee, and that's not going to stop today. A new study, this one out of Harvard School of Public Health, found that coffee and tea could help lower your risk of developing dementia. People who enjoyed 1 to 3 caffeinated cups a day saw the biggest impact. In addition to the caffeine, coffee contains hundreds of bioactive compounds that can influence inflammation, glucose metabolism, vascular function, and oxidative stress. It's also possible coffee drinkers might be doing other things that keep them healthy. Eating a more balanced diet, getting plenty of exercise, sleep, not smoking, or drinking too much alcohol. And finally, staying socially active. I'm Dr. Sanjay Gupta, helping you live a better life.
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1: We've got good news in the East Mountains. I-40 is now fully open. The accident at Taheras has been cleared. Now, once you get into the city, we've got an accident just past Eubank Road on westbound I-40. That backup is all the way to Carnoual. We've got a new accident on Tramway at Academy, and we're working cleanup on an accident at Eubank and Central. See an accident? Call the Traffic Tracker Hotline, 505-767-9167. I'm Jerry Wright from the 96.3 News Radio, KKOB Traffic Center.
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0: shakes out. Montaña, we're seeing delays between the Rio Grande Boulevard overpass all the way through Coors. Rio Bravo and Bridge, though, look pretty good. See an accident? Call the Traffic Tracker Hotline, 505-767-9167. I'm Jerry Wright from the 96.3 News Radio, KKOB Traffic Center.
1: Some chance for thunderstorms overnight with a low of 62 degrees in Santa Fe, 68 in Albuquerque Wednesday afternoon. Expect scattered thunderstorms and showers with a high of 86 in Santa Fe, 92 in Albuquerque.
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14: So you crochet.
15: I make baby blankets and baby booties and baby hats.
14: Yeah, well, what is it with babies needing the word baby in front of all their products? I don't say, where's my adult blanket? I just say, where's my blankie? Now, crochet is with needles, right?
15: Yes.
14: Ooh, that makes it sound like you have a problem. I'm hitting the needles tonight.
15: Yeah, really. Yep. That's a good one.
16: 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That's why we're giving five winners $1,000 to spend on any of your back-to-school needs. 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